Pearl Fest shortly. A reminder that you do have your craft session going on this morning at, 7 p.m. If you do fancy going along to that. And then, Thursday was at 7. Today is at 9:30 this morning. Miles away there. Upstairs in Helm Point. Okay, if you do want to be going along to that, it's provided by Safa Gibraltar. Session is free of charge, but donations are always appreciated if you do fancy going along to that.

Sam Fender, Getting Started on BFES. 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

Gabriella Silney. Sweet About Me. Now, talking about how much work you actually do at work, right? So they reckon that workers spend about 59% of their day actually doing their job. Yeah, the rest of their time taken up by doing unnecessary meetings, tedious administration, and pointless processes, really. Yeah, only 59% of their day actually doing any work. Study found that they have an average of 11 things on our to-do lists at any one given time. And, and they reckon that the overwhelming majority of us routinely struggle to get things crossed off. This is thanks to a host of obstacles, including constant email, you know, kind of filling up the inbox and admin tasks, you know what I mean? While they reckon half of us said a significant amount of our day is spent updating colleagues on where they're at with particular tasks and projects, really. And they reckon about 40% of us most productive when working from home, compared to 22% preferring the office, you know. But, yeah, I don't know. I find working from home a bit more distracting, really, you know. And they say, you know, it was better for your mental health. I've got so many of my mates say, I've been working from home for, like, ages now, and it's just like, I don't see anybody. That's the thing I miss the most. I just don't see anybody, you know? And I get distracted with other things like, you know, oh, I've got a parcel coming off. You know, just going to do a little spot of laundry, cheeky little load of laundry while I'm here, you know, and, oh, yeah, I'm making this for dinner tonight, you know? So they find they do even less work when they're at home. Nightmare. But, yeah, I just find it a little bit boring working from home. Actually, a lot boring, to be fair. Teddy Swims, It's The Door. 1:45 on BFBS. Dave in for his final Friday Ops breakfast for a little bit. I've got to disappear for a while. But I'll be back, don't worry.

Boss to the People and Pumped Up Kicks. Did you know Cheers has overtaken Thank You as the most popular way to show appreciation in this day and age? Yep. They reckon that over half has now regularly used the word Cheers instead of the traditional Thank You as a response. And did you know that Cheers originated from an old French word? Yeah. Which meant sherry, which meant face or head. Yeah. Crazy, isn't it? Yeah. But in the 18th century, it meant gladness.

B-52s and Love Shack is a classic tune. Time for me to almost say goodbye, Brunei. Jay Garcia on is up next, looking after things for you elsewhere around the world. We are, of course, going to be heading over to the UK with Cam and Danny up next. Right, I'm in tomorrow for the breakfast show, then I'm away for 2 weeks. Have a great weekend. Have a great couple of weeks.

0: is Cam and Danny at BFBS, the Forces Station, with Room 6 and Oliver Be Honest With Them. Too early for top five, isn't it?
1: Or Oliver Loyal Thumb.
0: Loyal them.
1: Yeah.
0: Don't cheat him.
1: Loyal them.
0: or unless the next step up from cheating is scamming, so it'll be Room 6 with Oliver Scammon'. Either way, top five coming very, very soon. For the time being, though, it's the return of Headline Deadline.
1: Yes, and this is the story that we're playing with today. We want to see if you can beat the paper's headline. A former G4S security guard dressed in his old work uniform to trick bank staff into handing over £117,000. He was wearing the helmet with the visor down and carrying that black secure box that's used to transport money. He strolled into a Santander branch and was immediately admitted to the secure office behind the front counters, where the bank workers handed over money bags containing exactly £117,200 in cash. The man then just walked away with no red flags raised. Staff, though, realised that they

0: That's Bella Kay. I love it on BFBS, the Forces Station. Good morning, you're on with Cam and Danny. Happy Friday.
1: Happy Friday indeed. The World Cup yesterday, the USA beat Bosnia 2-0 and Spain beat Austria 3-0. Overnight, Portugal beat Croatia 2-1 and Switzerland beat Algeria 2-0.
0: It all sounds the same to me.
1: I know it does. I know it does. The action continues tonight with Australia versus Egypt at 7 p.m. UK time, then Argentina, Cape Verde at 11 o'clock UK time. In excess now.

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0: Jason Derulo. Take You Dancing on BFBS, the Forces Station. It's so hard to choose this week's top five, and there's still time to get an answer to us.
1: Yeah, so we're having trouble whittling it down at the moment. If you would like to throw an extra cat in amongst the pigeons, then we are looking for you to basically increase the size of a band or an artist. Case in point,
0: The Venger Men.
1: The Venger Men.
0: That's from Galley. Michael Jack Dad.
1: Yeah.
0: Instead of Jackson. Mm. Decades and Decades instead of Years and Years. Dollar instead of 50 Cent. Triple Leaper.
1: Instead of Dua Leaper.
0: Let's have a look. Escalator.
1: Instead of Steps.
0: Yeah, there's loads. There's a few that I can't work out.
1: Okay.
0: Woman Screaming.
1: Man Shout.

0: Cam and Danny at BFBS, the Forces Station. Morning, welcome to Friday. Would now Hello. Be a good time to thank our hood.
1: Oh, yeah, we haven't done it for a while.

0: morning.
1: This is Cam and Danny, and it's time for the return of Headline Deadline, where Danny's found a story in the paper today, and we're looking for you to come up with a better headline for it than the one that the papers have deemed fit to bestow upon it.
0: A former G4S security guard dressed in his old work uniform to trick bank staff into handing over £117,000. He was wearing the helmet with the visor down, carrying the black secure box that's used to transport money from banks, and he just strolled into a Santander branch. No red flags. Admitted to the secure office behind the front counters, where a bank worker handed over money bags containing exactly £117,200 in cash. And he just walked away, no red flags. Staff realised, though, that they'd been hoodwinked late to that day when they were greeted by a genuine G4S security guard there to collect and transport their cash.
1: Okay, the paper went with the headline.
0: The money heist.
1: I've gone with laughing all the way from the bank.
0: No.
1: Okay.
0: No.
1: And the other one I came up with was Santander.
0: Which I like a lot. Thanks. I don't know why it really, really tickled me. An interest crime?
1: Yeah.
0: Or Cash Me If You Can?
1: Nice. I like that one.
0: Rolly's first on this morning. Hello. Cash Cosplay Caper.
1: Oh, well, yeah. Alliteration. It works.
0: Greg R has sent two through to us. Guard's job loss results in massive withdrawal.
1: Yes. Yeah.
0: Or ex-guard wins Santander, as in
1: ooh,
0: truth or dare.
1: Yeah,
0: right?
1: That's good.
0: Luke's on with a sterling effort.
1: Nice.
0: Right, and Emma's on with, who's going to hold him accountable?
1: Oh, very good. There is still time for you to get your headline through to us by the deadline of 10:02. It's breakfast at bfbs.com, so that leaves you about 13 minutes. This is Olivia Rodrigo and The Cure.

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0: Red Hot Chili Peppers, Californication, BFBS, The Forces Station. We are about to embark on this week's top five.
1: Before we do, I wanted to do a couple of like honorary mentions because we've had so many fantastic ones this week.
0: Yeah.
1: But the person who's annoyed our Cammy the most is Mick the Tiff from
0: Remy,
1: who sent through a load. The one we heard earlier was Women Screaming, and we were like, what's that? It's Girls Aloud.
0: Girls Aloud.
1: Yeah. Hot Work, that confused me, but obviously it's Coldplay. Bucks Truck Willie is the one we're trying to sort out now.
0: Bucks Truck Willie.
1: Yeah. We thought it was like a bill or something, or is it Van and Van Halen and all that? We can't work it out.
0: So what I think what we should have stipulated at the beginning of this one is send it through, but also put your translations in so we know exactly what it is.
1: Oh, it's been a little bit of fun trying to work them out. Oh, you'll love this. I'm going to give you a few and you'll get these. James Sharp.
0: James Blunt.
1: Very good, right? Another favourite was, instead of Kasabian, Que se trebien. Main Road Men.
0: Backstreet Boys.
1: Instead of Main Road Men.
0: We're basically trying to embiggen. Take a band or an artist name to the next level.
1: Cardi A instead of Cardi B.
0: B, exactly.
1: Yeah, things like that. But we do have five.
0: All right. So... what was his name from Remy?
1: Mick.
0: Mick, can just to put us out of our misery, can you send through the translation for Box Truck Willie, please? As we embark on this week's top five, the top five embiggened band names or artist names. And at number five...
1: it's from Hutchie with How About The Master instead of The Prodigy.
0: Oh, very good. Number four.
1: Stew with Shakespeare's Big Sister.
0: Number three.
1: Greg R. with Ariana Venti.
0: Yes. Star bucking it right up.
1: Yep.
0: Number two.
1: It's Glenn with Manic Motorway Preachers.
0: There you go, as opposed to the Manic Street Preachers. And at number one of the bands that have been biggened.
1: There's two here, because I think James Sharp is really good for James Blunt.
0: James Blunt, yeah.
1: But Leo also sent through Louis Capasda.
0: Nice. Nice. Real nice. Thank you very much for getting in touch and contributing this week. They have been absolutely brilliant.
1: Are we going to play Mega Mix later?
0: Of all of them. No, instead of Little Mix.
2: Yeah. You're recommended to me by some people.

0: It's Pink Pantheress and Illegal on BFBS, the Forces Station. Good morning, you're on with Cam and Danny. Thanks for playing both Top 5 and Headline Deadline. It's good, it's a good Friday.
1: It really is. Now, Headline Deadline, the deadline has indeed passed. Danny found the following story in the paper today and we were looking for you to come up with a decent headline for it.
0: A former G4S security guard dressed in his old work uniform to trick bank staff into handing over £117,000. He wore the helmet with the visor down. There were no red flags raised at all, but staff at the Santander branch realised that they'd been hoodwinked when they were later greeted by a genuine G4S security guard to collect and transport their money. And the paper's headline is The Money Heist. We've beaten it.
1: Okay.
0: I'll give you the best of the bunch, right? So we've had from Rolly, Cash Cosplay Caper. Who's going to hold him accountable?
1: Good.
0: Very good. Luke's on with a sterling effort. And I think it's Greg R for me today. You really liked ex-guard wins Santander.
1: Yes, I did.
0: It is good. And there was another one as well. Guard's job loss results in a massive withdrawal.
1: I think it's the Santander one for me.
0: Yeah?
1: Yeah.
0: Greg R.
1: Greg R, you go into the weekend with your head held high as Headline Deadline winner.
2: It's the Santander.

0: Good morning and welcome. Just in case you weren't sure, it is indeed Friday and it is
1: we're
0: time.
1: We're happy about it.
0: We are indeed. To embark on what we call Operation Occupation Alteration.
1: Well, we've noticed in this ever-changing world, every day we're hearing about people well known for doing one thing are investing their money in sort of side hustles. But those side hustles, those businesses, they all rhyme.
0: Very much like my thoughtful co-presenter is making sure that women who go to festivals don't have to wait in queues to sit down for a waz.
1: No, stop it. No.
0: She's selling that contraption which allows them to stand.
1: Yeah, she is. And it's called Danny G's Shiwis.
0: There's if you, the one.
1: If you need one.
0: There it is.
1: Give it a Google. Hey.
0: Yeah.
1: We need to talk.
0: Okay.
1: I know about Cam's scams, right? Yeah. I've known about it for a while, but I heard you're bombarding people with those kind of like phishing emails, aren't you? Admit it. Most of the time, though, it just goes into the junk folder, so it's fine. People don't notice it, but admit it.
0: I admit it.
1: It's also a type of meat in a tin.
0: Cam spams. Cam spams?
1: Yeah.
0: That's, you know, it's all right. The main thing from my point of view is it goes into spam, because spam is between inbox and junk. I managed to bypass junk altogether.
1: Oh, okay.
0: I know, right? But you know, the singer who did Shake It Off and is getting married to Travis Kelce today.
1: Is she going to change her name?
0: I don't know. Do you know, based on their relationship, he's probably more likely to change his name, isn't he?
1: Yeah.
0: Let's be honest. Once she's a married woman, she's going to quit singing and she's going to go into providing factories with package moving transport. They're single-seater things with two prongs on the front that slip into slots on pallets so you can move them from the factory onto the back of trucks so they can be delivered. But what would she call her business? That's the question.
1: Got it.
0: You got it?
1: Oh, we haven't had one of those light bulb moments for a while.
0: You don't get the visuals of me when I see the penny drop on her face and a big smile just comes across her face. You go, I got it. Right, if you think you know what this woman would call her business, then it's breakfast at bfbs.com.

0: Calum Danny at the FBS, the Forces Station. Good morning and welcome to Friday. We find ourselves smack bang in the middle of what we call Operation Occupation Alteration.
1: Well, I thought you were going to say we're in the middle of Friday.
0: No, not quite. No. This is the one day I do not wish away.
1: Good.
0: All right. So I was asking the singer who did Shake It Off and is getting married to Travis Kelce today, will quit singing and going to providing factories with package moving transport. They're single seater things with two prongs on the front that slip into slots on pallets so you can move them from the factory floor onto trucks. But what would she call her business, knowing it would have to rhyme? And then you look like you've got an issue.
1: Cheers. Yeah, thanks. Breakfast at bfbs.com if you can help our Cammy out there with his query. Yeah, I heard. You know the army barracks in Essex? I believe Ashley Paul's doing the breakfast show for him right now at their BFBS station. Well, the garrison is trademarking the old name of a sort of professional joker or clown, only because it rhymes with their name.
0: Yeah, I can see why they would do. Yeah, if you think you know what it is. 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

0: May Stevens. If we ever broke up on BFBS, the Forces Station, how are you getting on with Operation Occupation Alteration?
1: Do you want to recap yours for us, please?
0: Yeah, we were just chatting about the army barracks in Essex. Ashley Paul is the on-the-ground BFBS presenter there, doing the breakfast show at the moment, I think. Well, that garrison is trademarking the old name of a professional joker or clown, only because, well, it rhymes with their name.
1: Well, it does that, yeah. 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Quick heads up in Forces Sports. Today we got nothing going on, but tomorrow in football it's the Nepal Cup final in Aldershot. In rugby union, it's UCAF versus the North of England, and as Normandy barracks celebrate Beverly Armed Forces Day tomorrow, it's the Army Strongman and Strongwoman competition tomorrow.

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2: Hey, it's Joe from Old School and Anthems, back again after a little week off for our Forces Day last week. And we are going in big. This week's weekend anthem is the return of Jax Jones, the fellow who recently made headlines by DJing for 2 hours straight while running on a treadmill. Rather him than me. His new tune has got the most gorgeous kind of 90s R&B influenced vocal on it, met with a real kind of thumping tech house beat. This is something you need to get turned up loud. We're in the mix Saturday night with loads of tunes like this. It's Jax Jones. It's called Pulling Me Back.
3: I'm into it. Walking strong, craft game, always a gist. And when you hold me, I'm in love, but the club is the opposite. Yeah.

0: More like that with Ajo Cardin on Old School and Anthems tomorrow from 6 UK time.
1: All right. It is Cam and Danny. Good morning. It's all things field gun tomorrow, isn't it?
0: Yeah, Collingwood Open Day. It's always a lovely day. I'll be on air for you.
1: Yeah, you will. And our George Ryland will be there. She has very kindly nipped in to the building to have a chat with us about what can be expected tomorrow, so we'll get her on the show very, very soon. First of all, though, let's put to bed these, shall we? We call it Operation Occupation Alteration. The singer who did Shake It Off and is getting married to Travis Kelce today. When she's done that as a married woman, she won't be singing anymore. She'll be providing factories with package moving transport. They're single-seater things with two prongs on the front that slip into pallets and move them from the factory floor to trucks for delivery. What would you call a business?
0: Well, we know it's got a rhyme, and Daz was first to get this right today. He went with Swift Nifty Lifty Company.
1: Yeah. Other than that, the simple name for it,
0: Taylor Swift's Forklifts.
1: And then you had a query.
0: We were chatting about the army barracks in Essex, who are trademarking the old name of a professional joker or clown.
1: Mm. Would that be Colchester's Jesters?
0: Obviously.
1: I don't. Why did I even ask? Latest suffering from Ariana Grande.

0: It's Cam and Danny at BFPS, the Forces Station. Good morning and welcome to Friday. Can I ask you a very simple question? Did you watch the Graham Norton Madonna special?
1: No.
0: Can I suggest that if you get a chance over the weekend, give it a little spin out on the old iPlayer there?
1: All right.
0: Because I love Graham Norton.
1: Right? Yeah, I like all the clips that come up on Facebook. I just wait for them to come on socials.
0: But I don't know whether, and, you know, I've got no foundations for this statement, I don't know whether Madonna's people sort of said to Graham Norton, right, these are the questions you're going to ask then. It just didn't quite seem him. Do you know what I mean? It was an entire
1: special. And you want me to watch it?
0: Around.
1: Doesn't just, sound great.
0: Well, no, if for no other reason than just to either confirm my speculation or tell me that I'm dreaming.
1: All right.
0: Okay, have
1: You're
0: a little
1: dreaming.
0: Look.
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0: Because it's not the new single from Graham Norton we're playing, is it?
1: No, as it happens, we do have a First Play Friday track for you, and it's from Madonna, and it's written about where she launched her career many moons ago. Noel Rogers is on this. I'm quite looking forward to hearing it, actually, but just making it words.
0: It's called Danceteria. Have a listen.

0: It's new from Madonna, Danceteria, featuring Nile Rodgers. It's good. It's funky. It's dancing.
1: To be fair, I kind of didn't want to like it, and it's not bad. That was First Play Friday. This is Cam and Danny at BFBS, the Forces Station, joined by George Ryland soon after the Stereophonics.
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0: Cam and Danny, it's BFBS, the Forces Station, joined in the studio by our very own George Ryland. Morning, Georgie.
1: Hello, my lovelies. It's so nice to see you. It doesn't happen very often.
0: It doesn't.
1: I always get so excited.
2: Ships in the night.
1: Oh, we're going to see Cam and Danny.
0: Woo! It's the other end of the day, isn't it?
1: It is, yeah. I mean, you're more extreme than me, but...
0: No, I think you're pretty hardcore. Hold on. Look at what time it is now, and then you're back on the air at 4 o'clock UK time, and you're already in before a full day of work tomorrow.
1: Yes, I rarely sleep. I'm so tired.
0: Try it. I can vouch for it. It's brilliant.
1: Love to.
0: Give it a go.
2: Well, look, it's a really big day tomorrow. Have you been to the Collingwood Open day before, especially to see Field Gun?
1: I am a first timer. And I cannot wait.
2: You're going to love it. It's been years since I went, and obviously it's different every single year. But what do you know about it then?
1: So, obviously it's HMS Collingwood's open day, so you've got everything you'd expect from that. When the military bring their kiss out, it's interactive. And there is going to be a warship bridge simulator. This I have heard about, which is going to be incredible. You know I'm going to be there. Also, you've got the military village, loads for the kids to do. There's like a petting zoo, inflatables. I mean, everything heat dependent, because it is going to be another hot one.
0: Mm-hmm.
1: That big old ball of fire in the sky
0: That's
1: is coming
0: one.
1: Out again. But it's going to be brilliant. And of course, the showcase is the Royal Navy and Royal Marines charity Field Gun Competition. Now, last year, the Remy won it.
3: Remy!
1: I knew that was coming.
0: Yeah.
1: This is, of course, for the coveted Brickwoods trophy. So we'll see what happens this year. But there is a team taking part that haven't in a hot minute. And they are from Gibraltar. Now, I met a couple of them when I was on the rock recently. Such lovely guys. They've been training so hard. And I kept going, well, it won't be so hot and humid in the UK, so you'll have an advantage. I'm an idiot. But sorry about that, guys. When I was with the Royal Navy Gibraltar Squadron, I had a chat with LET Park.
4: It's the first time Gibraltar have done it since 2019, so it'll be nice to represent them and hopefully get my face in some of the media posts of the Navy as well.
1: And what position do you have and what's the training been like?
4: So I'm on heavy end, so the training's a lot of suicide runs, so sprints and then compound lifts. So me and Tinks, one of the other lads, just on the front of the gun, taking all the weight, making sure it's held in the air so all the lads can change the wheels, and then controlling it as we're turning it and pushing it back and stuff.
0: Well, I like the sound of Tinks. I don't know who Tinks is, but Tinks, I think, could be my mate. But what were you saying about Mr. Park in question there? He's got a tash and a half.
1: Yes, it's an incredible tash. You know when someone has one, but it is moulded, it is shaped, it is loved. And frankly, a very handsome face as well. So I've no doubt he is going to get his face on whatever socials it is that he's after.
0: Yeah. Is it the kind of tash that you could twiddle if you had a really
1: yes.
0: evil plan brewing?
1: Oh, my goodness, yes.
0: Oh, that's perfect. And I know I should probably be more excited about things like field gun and simulators, but what animals are going to be at the petting zoo?
1: Well, it depends on the heat, doesn't it? Just to manage your expectations there.
0: Well, I know, but I think...
1: 5-year-old.
0: Well, I'd like an alpaca to be there, at least one.
1: They could cope with the heat, surely.
0: Oh, you would think so, wouldn't you?
2: Yes. look, you'll have a great time and it'll be a really busy one tomorrow. So thank you for coming in. One thing that I like loved as well was that sense of community that you get at every open day you ever go to. Obviously, look, let's also just talk about the fact that you were in Aldershot for our Forces Day last weekend.
1: Yes.
2: Very, very busy.
1: Yeah.
2: There'll be lots and lots for you to see, though. And aren't you going with the esports teams going to be there? Is Tim Cooper going to be there again? Because he was there when I was there.
1: Big dog. Yes.
2: Mm-hmm.
1: Oh, big dog from news. And also, like, comms, Ads Pownie, who I've had on my show recently, talking about being a reservist. So, yeah, there's going to be a big group of us down there. And I know I'll be checking in with you.
2: Oh yeah, I'm on air. Thank you for reminding me.
1: Do set an alarm.
2: Yes, I will. I will. Thank you.
0: So that's all going off tomorrow. And we will get reports, as you've just heard, throughout the day here at BFBS. For the time being, back on your radio at 4 o'clock UK time this afternoon. Thank you, George Ryland.
1: Thank you.
5: Not working hard, yeah, right, picture that with a Kodak, or better yet, go to Times Square.

0: just chatting about the marriages from this year. Brad Pitt and Jen got divorced in this year. Yeah.
1: Does that mean a certain movie came out because he met someone?
0: Yep. Mr. and Mrs. Smith you're talking about.
1: I am indeed. It is time to showcase our Rewound Rewind tune. It's a clip of a song released in this year, played backwards.

Oh, it really is a nice tune, that, isn't it? It's Katy Perry with Firework. And, oop, there we go. And good morning. How are you doing today? Do get in touch. Let me know. FIBFBS.com. That's my email address. My name is Tom. This is BFBS. It's just gone 14 minutes past 7 on Friday, the 3rd of July, and this is breakfast. Coming up then, I've got a bit of a silly question to ask you in just a minute. We've also got Under the News Desk, and we're going to find out what our track of the week is in fresh new music. I am looking forward to that. Before anything else, though, we're going to hear from the Met Office and find out how the weather is looking today and also for the weekend. So stay right there for that, and let's get this one on for you now. It's really nice, this. It's Miles Smith, Hold Me in the Dark.

0: Yeah, it is really nice, that one, isn't it? It's Hold Me in the Dark by Miles Smith here at BFBS, and it's time to find out how the weather is looking. BFBS weather. Because I've got Callum from the Met Office on the line. Good morning, Callum.
1: Morning, Tom.
0: Oh, hang on, you're a little bit quiet. Let me turn you up a little bit. There you go, Callum, speak for me.
1: Hi, Tom.
0: There we go, that's lots better. Callum, how are you doing this morning?
1: Yep, I'm all good, thanks. How are you?
0: Yeah, I'm very well, thank you. So how is the weather looking for the rest of the day today?
1: So, not looking too bad today. It's going to be cloudy, but should be largely dry. Maybe one or two very isolated showers around. Light to gentle southwesterly winds and highs of 6 degrees today.
0: Excellent stuff. And how about this weekend? Are you able to tell us about that?
1: Yep, no worries. So quite similar both Saturday and Sunday. Cloudy both days with outbreaks of drizzle, gentle to moderate northerly winds, and then highs of 6 degrees both on Saturday and Sunday.
0: Excellent stuff. Callum, thank you for coming on this morning.
1: You're welcome.

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8: Here for my soul, sisters.

That's Lady Marmalade by Pink and Christina Aguilera. And good morning. I hope you're doing well. It's just gone 27 minutes past 7. Hello, my name's Tom. This is Breakfast. And I'm wondering, what did you get up to last night? Do tell me. FI@thefbs.com. Were you watching the football? Were you hanging out with friends? Let me know. Because I was on the PlayStation with the boys back home yesterday. And it broke into this thing that I call man chat. Now, you've got girl chat. You've also got man chat. And they are very, very different. Man chat, in my opinion, is basically when you just get asked pointlessly hypothetical questions that have absolutely no meaning and will never happen. However, it is good fun to think about them. So I got asked one of these last night and I thought I would bring it to you here on the radio. So, if you can get tattooed with any brand logo, you get a product of theirs for free, unlimited, for the rest of your life. But with that, what brand are you picking to get tattooed onto your body? So let me know what you're thinking. I've immediately come up with two thoughts. The minute that I said this, I got two thoughts. I would straight away go for some sort of cola drink, like Coca-Cola or Pepsi. I'd have to go for one of them. And then probably the second one I would go for would be an airline brand, just purely because I think it would save me an awful lot of money. So send in your thoughts on this, FI@bfbs.com. BFBS.

It's a new tune, that. It's SS26 by Charlie XCX here at BFBS. And this weekend, if you're thinking you might like to get into Stanley on either Saturday or Sunday, there is actually a shuttle bus that you could take. It runs on Saturday and Sunday. It leaves from 12 o'clock. It's £15 per person for the return trip, and it needs 8 to 16 passengers. You do need to book in advance, so you can send an email to penguin.travel@fic.co.fk if you would like to go along to that. You do need to book in advance, and you probably need to do it by about midday today.

0: And that is potentially the bride-to-be, Taylor Swift, I Knew It, I Knew You. She's been in the news a lot today, hasn't she? Because everyone thinks she's getting married at the minute. I'm going to be level with you. I think it's all been taken a little bit out of proportion. It's just a marriage. It's not like the craziest news in the world.
1: 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Connection.
0: And I've played the wrong music there, but we're going to go with that anyway because we are doing Under the News Desk. Under the News Desk is basically where I read for you a couple of headlines from the news. And I do think some of these stories are potentially just as big a news as Taylor Swift getting married. So, for instance, Australian officials ask locals to respect the privacy of Neil, the one-ton elephant seal. Neil has been viral on the internet for a long, long time because every year he goes to the same Australian town and just gets in the way. He honestly just falls asleep on the road and people have to put signs out and cones and everything. Our next headline is that a loose goat on the run leads authorities into a 20-minute chase. Good for the goat. I hope the goat gets away. And finally, your last headline is that British campers put up a two-man tent in record-breaking time, which is 1 minute and 4 seconds. And with that, that is your Under the News Desk headline.

0: go.
1: There's one challenge, which is tougher, but even more rewarding than any other. 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
4: 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This is

Oh, I love that one. Tommy Richman with Million Dollar Baby here at BFBS. It's just gone a quarter to eight. Now, all week, you have been voting in Fresh New Music to decide what the track of the week is. I can tell you right now, it's not going to be Ugel or David Guetta with Shine, because I only got 10% of your vote and came in at fourth place. It's not going to be Katy Perry with her new one, Watch It Burn, that came third with 11% of your vote. And then it's also not going to be Somba, much to my joy, because that came second with the song My Body Isn't Ready. That got 18% of your vote. And then in first place is this absolute banger. It's called Hush. It's by Muse. It features Ellie Goulding. And it got 56% of your vote. And it is now your track of the week.

0: breath and hush.
1: Yeah, it's a good tune, that, and it is your track of the week. We'll be back with more fresh new music next week, but that one is Hush. It's by Muse. It's part of their new album, and it features Ellie Goulding. I think it sounds pretty good, and you know what? I think it's the song that definitely deserved to win that. Katy Perry's was also pretty good, but that was absolutely 100% the top tune out of all of them. Some news for you as well. The swimming pool here at MPC is about to close for section hire. However, it will be open again from 10:30 a.m. later on this morning if you fancy having a swim today on your Friday morning.

It's a golden oldie, this, isn't it? It's Pray by Take That here at BFBS. And it's just gone 8 minutes to eight. Good morning to you. I hope you're doing well. Coming up in just a bit, then, we've got your news taking you there. It's going to be Zara Larsson and Pink Pantheress with Midnight Sun. And then after that, I've got Foundations by Kate Nash. After the news as well, we'll be having a quick look at your Falklands flight information. And we'll be playing the Breakfast Free. £270 up for grabs today in the grand total, so stay right here for that.

Such a banger, isn't it? It's The Only Way Is Up by Yaz. Just gone 7 minutes past eight. Good morning to you. My name's Tom. This is BFBS and it is breakfast. Got an awful lot coming up for you. In just a minute, we're going to be having a quick look at your Falklands flight information. We're going to be playing the breakfast free as well. Our grand total today is £270. I've also got an absolute banger to play for you in Section Connection from Air Traffic Control. All of that is coming up. And the thing I'm most excited for today is we're going to be playing the ABC game later on. Very much looking forward to that. First, though, this absolute tune. It's the Wombats with Let's Dance to Joy Division.

0: And at 10 minutes past 8, I'm actually going to make a bold statement, and I'm going to say that is the best song BFBS and myself have played all week. I love that song. I've been lucky enough to see the Wombats probably about 6 or 7 times in my life, and oh my word, they never get boring, do they? They are truly fantastic.
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0: Anyway, enough about me and my obsession with the Wombats. Let's have a look at the Falklands flight information. It is very possible that right now you are listening from the terminal waiting for the airbridge back to the UK. Well, it does look as though your flight will be departing at 9:30 a.m. It's worth mentioning as well, all information I get regarding the airbridge I get from the RAF website, so you can find it all there for yourself if you would like to. Then, having a quick look at the LATAM flight that is happening later this weekend on Saturday. So if you are due to be on that LATAM flight departing us, heading over to Chile, check-in will be at 11:30 a.m. So that's when you need to be doing check-in, 11:30 a.m. The plane is due to arrive here at MPA for 12:59 p.m. and that means it will be departing at 2:06 p.m. So again, if you want to be on that flight heading to Chile, check in as at 11:30 a.m. and it will be departing at 2:06 p.m.
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0: Such a big tune, that, isn't it? It's Firestarter by Prodigy, and it's just gone a 8:15. Good morning, my name's Tom, and this is Breakfast.
1: BFBS. Right here. The Force Station. Right now. The Breakfast 3.
0: And as it is breakfast, it is time to do the breakfast free. Today's grand total is at £270 worth of shopping vouchers. If you want to win that money, all you've got to do is get in touch and guess what the free sounds are. FI@bfbs.com. That's my email address. So far we have figured out what the secret sound is. It's the sound of a dart hitting a dartboard. I'm not on the right thing. Here it is. There we go. We still need to figure out what the secret voice is and what the secret song is. So let's start with the secret voice. Who do you think this is?
2: I don't have time for this.
0: So it's not Judi Dench, Catherine Tate, Rosamund Pike, Helen Mirren, Lindsay Duncan, Emma Thompson, Joanne Lumley, Olivia Colman, Angelina Jolene, Sarah Lancashire, or Jennifer Saunders. Who do you think it is?
2: I don't have time for this.
0: 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Then we have the secret song. Now, I intend to make it ever so slightly easier for you. We've had a lot of Lady Gaga songs requested or suggested in recent weeks. I'm going to say flat out now, it is 100% not a Lady Gaga tune, okay? So what do you think this secret song is? As I said, it's nothing by Lady Gaga. It's also not a Black Eyed Peas tune.

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0: And that is JLS with Hottest Girl in the World here at BFBS. It's just gone 26 minutes past 8. Good morning to you.
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0: And it is time for you to take over on the radio. This is that time of day where I can sort of put my feet up, go make a cup of tea, relax, maybe read the paper, that kind of thing. Because you're going to take over. I've got a good 6 minutes to myself at this moment in time. Basically, I go to a different section every week. And I get you to provide me with some song requests from said section. So if your section would like to be involved in the future, in a future Section Connection, do get in touch, fibfbs.com. I'd love to hear from you. It's really simple. I basically just come down to your workplace. Takes about, I want to say, 20 minutes, 15 minutes. I record a couple of song requests from you, and then that's it. That's it. We all go about our day. I make sure I download the tunes. You do your own thing, and I play them for you on the radio. Or should say, you play them for me on the radio. So with that in mind, let's find out who we've got today for Section Connection. We've been with Air Traffic Control all week, and it is time to get our final request from them.
2: 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Activating
1: Section Connection.

such a tune, isn't it? It's AC/DC with Thunderstruck, and we're playing that one for Dino over Air Traffic Control. You know, I genuinely think that tune could motivate me to do absolutely anything. Like, anything you put in front of me, I reckon I'd be more willing to do it if it was being soundtracked by that song. I mean, even like the open water swim they do every Sunday here in Stanley, I'd be more willing to do that if it was being soundtracked by that. And that open water swim is happening every Sunday at 11 a.m. over at York Bay, if you fancy going along. It's just a nice quick dip in the cold South Atlantic water, and then afterwards, this is the good part, I think, everyone goes for a little coffee and a cake over at Rose's Coffee Shop in Stanley. So if you'd like to go to that, then you can find more information at the Falklands Open Water Facebook page there. They've got all the information that you might fancy. In just a minute, we're going to be going through the breakfast free again, give you a quick recap on that in case you missed it about 20 minutes ago. It is 27 minutes to 9 right now, and this next one, it's new from Jazzy and Chris Lorenzo. It's Invisible here at BFBS.

0: fun tune that, and it's also new from Jazzy and Chris Lorenzo. It's called Invisible.
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2: Right now. The Breakfast 3.
0: And good morning. I hope you're doing well. It's just gone 24 minutes to 9. My name's Tom Payne, and this is Breakfast, which is why we're playing a game called The Breakfast 3. I need your guesses for, one, what do you think the secret song is? And two, what do you think the secret sound... No, the secret voice is, sorry. This is all to win £270 worth of shopping vouchers. So let's get into it now. Here's the secret song. Send in your guesses, fibfbs.com. It's not a song by Madonna, Lady Gaga, Will I Am, or The Black Eyed Peas. Send your guesses, fibfbs.com. And then we've got the secret celebrity voice. I think we're getting a little bit closer with this. So who do you think this is?
3: I don't have time for this.
0: So it's not Judi Dench, Catherine Tate, Rosamund Pike, Helen Mirren, Lindsay Duncan, Emma Thompson, Joanne Lumley, or Olivia Colman.
3: I don't have time for this.
0: And it's also not Angelina Jolie, Sarah Lancashire, or Jennifer Saunders. 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

0: And that is Fever Dream by Alex Warren here at BFBS. Just gone a quarter to nine. And this morning we have got Adam Scott on the line to tell us how the TV is looking. Good morning, Adam.
1: Very well, thank you, Tom. How are you?
0: I'm also very well, thank you. All the better for speaking to you because that does mean the weekend is on the way.
1: It does. We are not far away at all now. It can just almost touch it. We're so close.
0: Well, of course, because you're in the UK, you are 4 hours ahead of me. But Adam, speaking of the weekend, what can we expect on the BFBS, the bespoke BFBS channels on the TV this weekend?
1: Well, this weekend and into next week as well, our Summer of Love season of films continues. We've got some great ones heading your way. An absolute family classic this coming weekend. I say classic, it might be a little bit too modern to be a classic, but it's a very good film nonetheless. Inside Out 2 on your screens on Sunday afternoon. And then into the week, the likes of Coyote Ugly and Superbad. So love of slightly different flavours in our Summer of Love season next week, but good films nonetheless. You can also watch Beetlejuice on Saturday on BFBS, another great film. We've also got a new series starting next week. Not long to wait. It's going to be on Monday evening. And again, it's got a bit of a love theme because it's all about a lady called Rebecca, who is the CEO of a new company, Match DNA. And that company believes it can pair people with their perfect romantic partner based solely on their DNA samples. It's a new sci-fi drama. It's called The One, and it starts Monday on BFBS Extra.
0: The One sounds an awful lot like a Black Mirror episode that I watched last night, so that sounds good. I'll check that out. And Inside Out 2 is a fantastic movie, so that's also good to hear. Adam, what about the other channels, all our other channels? What can we expect in that?
1: Yes, we've got a new drama heading your way, starting on Monday on Channel 5. And a British woman and her Australian husband moved to the beautiful city of Melbourne for a fresh start in life. But the nanny they hire to help them out turns out she might not be all she quite seems. It's Lie With Me. It starts Monday on Channel 5. Also, if you're a fan of the BBC comedy Austin, Series 2 of that starts on Friday on BBC One. And also starting on Friday on BBC One, because there's been a lot of football about recently. Football at the very highest level. But this little documentary is all about football at the very grassroots. It's about a group of volunteers who strive to help a football club in Northumberland stay afloat. It's Our Lives, Ashington AFC, Saving Our Club. It's Friday on BBC One.
0: Of course. And look, Adam, speaking of the World Cup, I do think we should briefly talk about it. The game against Congo that we had the other night, that was fantastic, right? You were watching it?
1: Of course, yes. I'm not sure I would describe the experience entirely as fantastic, but I did watch it.
0: It was slightly stressful. Now look, you are in the UK. You're 4 hours ahead of me. I'm wondering what your plans are for, in my case, Sunday, in your case, very early morning, Monday morning. Are you going to be watching the game against Mexico? What are your plans for? Are you going to sneakily ask if you can have the morning off on Monday? Tell us what your plans are for it.
1: It's a tricky one, Tom, isn't it? It's rare that you guys in the Falklands have a slightly, you benefit from the time zone, but you do slightly with this one. I really want to watch it because I think it's going to be a great game. And the Estadio Azteca is such a historic World Cup venue, and Mexico are a really good team, particularly when they play there. But yeah, it's a decision will have to be made. Otherwise, a lot of people will be asking for Monday off.
0: I think BFBS might just have to run at a slightly lower gear. In fact, everything in all of English society might just have to run at a slightly lower gear on Monday morning over in the UK. Well, look, Adam, thank you for coming on, and I hope you have a lovely weekend, and good luck with the England game this weekend. I hope you get to watch it.
1: Thank you very much, and you have a lovely week. Catch you next time. BFBS, the Forces Station.

0: What a bop that is. It's Heartbreak Anthem by Galantis, David Guetta and Little Mix. It's an absolute throwback and a good bit of cheese. It's just gone 8 minutes to 9 as well. Let's find out if anyone's got the breakfast free correct today.
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2: Right now. The Breakfast 3.
0: So remember, this is for £270 worth of shopping vouchers. Now, unfortunately, we haven't got any correct answers today. But look, we'll go for it anyway. And that does mean that on Monday's total, it's going to be £280. So this is the secret song. We haven't got any correct guesses for that, unfortunately. And then we've also got the secret celebrity voice.
3: I don't have time for this.
0: Of which, again, we haven't got any correct guesses for. But look, as I said, this does mean that on Monday morning, our grand total will be £280 worth of shopping vouchers.
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It's a nice song, that, isn't it? It's Material Lover by Sienna Spyro here at BFBS. Just gone 9:04. Good morning to you. My name's Tom. We've got your news coming up in just a minute. We're going to get some Shawn Mendes on to take you there. And then after the news, got a few different things coming up. We're going to have a quick look at your cinemas, have a look at the weather. And we're going to be playing a game of the ABC game. Very excited for this. I haven't done one in a few weeks, actually.

And that is Rehab by Amy Winehouse here at BFBS. Hope you're doing well this morning. My name's Tom, and it's just gone 13 minutes past 9 on Friday, the 3rd of July. Got an awful lot coming up for you. In just a bit, we're going to be kicking off a game of the ABC game. Got a guest coming in this morning for that. I am very much looking forward to it. The current scores on our big scoreboard is 15 out of 26 for CBF Charlie Harmer and 13 out of 26 for Rebecca at the Met Office. We'll see how they get on with that. And we're also going to be having a quick look at your weather in just a minute. All of that to come. First, though, talk to you by another and 54 Ultra.

And there you go. That was Talk To You by Another and 54 Ultra. And it's time to have a look at your weather this morning. Or if you're in Aussie, it is the afternoon. So let's do Aussie first, shall we? Throughout the day today, you've got sunny skies going into the afternoon. There's going to be a little bit cloudier this evening. However, it is going to be mostly nice and dry. You've got highs of 28 as well throughout the day. Then here in the Falklands, hopefully some sunshine too today. However, winds will be getting a little bit stronger as we head into the afternoon later on. And we do have a maximum temperature of 7 degrees.

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Big tune that is Shadowboxing by Tom Grennan here at BFBS. So before we get into another round of the ABC game, we'll have a quick look at your cinemas because there's loads and loads showing today. For instance, at Harbour Light Cinema in Stanley at 5:30 p.m. they've got the new film Toy Story 5. That's going to be amazing. Go check that out. At 7 p.m. they've got The Furious. That's all happening at the Harbour Light Cinema. Then at 7 p.m. as well, over in Azzy, they've got a film called Stitchhead showing. And one that I'm particularly excited for is happening today at 7:30 p.m. at the Phoenix Cinema. Here in NPC, they're showing the new Supergirl film, which is meant to be really good, so I may well check that out too.

0: Cool. I really love that one. It's 24 Hours by Stormzy and Odile. And today, as it is a Friday, we've got a guest with us in the studio.
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0: And the guest that we have got in the studio with us today for the ABC game is Fletch. Fletch, how are you doing?
2: Good morning, Tommy. Yeah, good. Having a good day, excited.
0: Yeah, wonderful. So, Fletch, what section are you working at? You are fairly new here to the Falklands, aren't you?
2: Yeah, this is week three. I'm over at the Joint Communication Support Unit. So that's the lodge unit for comms rather than the HQ comms at J6.
0: And how are you finding it so far? What's your favourite thing about the Falklands?
2: Oh, I'm still trying to find one.
0: Still trying to find one. Have you got like
2: the people? Let's go with the people.
0: That's a great answer. It's a very political answer. I do enjoy that. It's fantastic. So, Fletch, we've been sort of hanging out. We've been getting on. And I thought, you know what? You seem like a cool guy. You seem confident. Let's get you on for the ABC game. We've been talking about how the game works off air. What have you got any expectations? How do you think you're going to do?
2: I think I'm going to go top of the league.
0: Top of the league. Okay.
2: I've seen CBF's name up there. I think I can beat him.
0: You think you can beat him?
2: I can beat
0: toe-to-toe with the CBF. Okay, well, look, the CBF got a score of 15 out of 26. I have played this game a few times in other locations. 15 out of 26. It's not shocking. It's also not amazing. So it's very mid-table. So you can beat him on this. You could set a new benchmark for the rest of the Falklands to answer to. And of course, anyone can play this game as well. You've just got to get in touch with us, fi@bfbs.com. Fletch, we are rambling on, so I'm going to play a quick tune and then we'll come back and we'll play the ABC game. Does that sound good?
2: Sounds perfect.
0: Fantastic. We'll be back with you in just a minute.

0: That's a cool track, isn't it? It's Taste So Good by Niall Horan here at breakfast. And it's time to get back into the ABC game.
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0: And for today's round of the ABC game, we were speaking to him just a minute ago. We have got Fletch with us in the studio. Fletch, how are you feeling? Still confident?
2: Still confident.
0: Okay, fantastic. I know we've been talking about the rules of the ABC game and the intricacies to it and the handicap and all of that, but just for the listeners' point of view, just in case they're new, because it's the rotation round day, people are coming and going all the time, I'm just going to quickly explain how it works. But if you do have any questions, feel free to jump in, okay? So the ABC game is very simple. I'm going to give Fletch a topic, and then he has 2 minutes to say something in that topic for every letter of the alphabet. I'll say the letters for you, Fletch, so don't worry about that. For example, if your topic was car brands, it's not going to be that, but let's say it was. For letter A, you could say Audi, for B, BMW, for C, Chevrolet, and so on. I will say the letters for you, as I said. So you don't have to remember the alphabet, that's good. For every letter you do get, you get 1 point, okay? But you should know there is a handicap. Okay. So a character called the Knowledge Gnome, who is a very real person, but I keep their identity a secret. It's a bit like my version of the Stig, has also gone through your topic and has filled in their own answers. Except instead of getting only 2 minutes, like you will, the gnome did receive 10 minutes. So basically, the gnome's got an advantage. The gnome is also an incredibly knowledgeable person. That's why they're called the Knowledge Gnome. But does that all sound good?
2: Feels a bit unfair. this gnome, I feel they're getting some preferential treatment, to be honest.
0: Well, life is unfair, and that's what we stand by here on the ABC game. Okay, look, in the past, I've just given people their topic, and it's been a bit of a nightmare if they've struggled with it. So I've decided to change up ever so slightly. I'm going to give you 3 subjects, which have all been given a topic to them, and you get to pick the subject. So that in case, you know, there was a topic about literature or something like that, and you don't like literature, you don't end up in a black hole of that. So I've got 3 different topics ready for you, Fletch. We've got geography, we've got a sports one, and we've got an animal-related one. I'm going to say off the bat, the animal-related one is tough. I wouldn't go for that unless you're very confident. So which one are you fancying?
2: Oh, I've suddenly realised that I'm not that knowledgeable. It's got to be, I think it's between geography and sport, but I'm worried the sport is going to be something random.
0: Right.
2: And it's going to be something I don't know.
0: I try and keep it fairly generic. So does the gnome.
2: So does the gnome. Let's go with sport. Go with sport, Tom.
0: We're going with sport. Let me get my Knowledge Gnome list ready for sport. Just hold on 1 second. I think you're going to do all right at this. Do try not to look at this list that I've got in front of me. So look, the timer's going to begin in just a second when I get it ready, and then you've got 2 minutes. Actually, I say that, the timer doesn't begin until you give your first answer. So you can take your time with the letter A. I mean, don't keep us waiting all day, but if you want to take 10 seconds to think about it, you've got 10 seconds to think about it.
2: I might even up the playing field and take 8 minutes to think of the ball before I say anything.
0: No one, imagine, the Knowledge Gnome, who, again, a very real person, is listening right now, would be livid. Okay, right. Your topic is sportsmen and sportswomen. So any sports star or man or woman in a sport, that is it. We're going to say, for the letter A, it's not their surname, it's their first name, but I do need the surname so that you can't just say, for the letter A, Alex, and then no other name, basically. Does that all sound good?
2: For first names, can I use nicknames if that's the name they go by?
0: Yes, but it's got to be well known. It's got to be well known.
2: Okay,
0: right. Whenever you are ready, start with the letter A, and of course it is sports stars.
2: Andy Cole,
0: fantastic. Go on to B.
2: Bobby Firmino,
0: fantastic. Go on for C.
2: Cole Palmer
0: from Chelsea. Here. Got left out of the World Cup, but that works for me. Go for D.
2: Daniel Sturridge.
0: This is really good. I should say as well, they can be retired, so you could have said David Beckham if you fancied it.
2: I don't know who that is, sorry.
0: What about the letter E?
2: Eze Abirici.
0: Fantastic. The gnome said Emma Raducanu. How about F?
2: Oh.
0: If you need to, skip it. Don't waste time.
2: Skip.
0: Skip, no problem. How about G? F1 racer for Mercedes.
2: George Russell.
0: Yes, fantastic. I will try and help you where I can. And for the letter H, this is a big one. England's top goal scorer.
2: Harry Kane.
0: Yes, well done. Go for I. Bit of a difficult one, this.
2: Oh, that is an interesting one. I'm going to skip.
0: Skip, good idea. You're halfway through the time. How about J?
2: Jordan Henderson.
0: Jordan Henderson, fantastic. How about K? Again, another Mercedes driver comes to mind for me.
2: Kyle Walker.
0: Kyle Walker, that's really good. I was thinking of Kimi Antonelli. How about L?
2: Lewis Hamilton.
0: Lewis Hamilton. M?
2: Michael Massey.
0: Yes, well done. For N? I can think of a really famous tennis star.
2: Nonny Madueke.
0: Oh, wonderful. Go for O.
2: Oscar Piastri.
0: Yes, well done. Okay, you've got about 20 seconds left. Go for P.
2: Pape Sarr.
0: Well done. Go for Q.
2: Skip.
0: Skip it. Good idea. Go for R.
2: Richard. Oh, skip.
0: Skip. And finally, your last one, because the timer has now finished. Go for the letter S.
2: The letter S. I will go with Sol Campbell.
0: Sol Campbell.
2: There we go.
0: Fantastic. Okay. Well, look, that's the ABC game done. We're going to play a quick tune, and then we'll come back. We'll do a bit of a VAR check on one or two of them, and we'll find out what your score was. Does that sound good?
2: Sounds perfect.
0: Excellent. Okay, we'll be right back. The ABC game at BFBS.

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0: And welcome back. This is Breakfast. My name's Tom, and we are joined by Fletch. Fletch, how do you think that went?
1: I'm disappointed. I wanted to go top of the league. I'm not sure I've done it.
0: Ooh,
1: 15 to beat.
0: 15 to beat by CBF Brigadier Charlie Harmer. Yeah, I mean, it's a tough old game, and even when you know the subject well, which you clearly did, you clearly knew the subject well, speed is a big thing that's important on this. So look, I'm gonna tell you what your score is, and then we'll get a song request from you. Does that sound good?
1: Sounds lovely.
0: Okay. Fletch, I am so sorry you got 14 out of 26. Which, look, it's not dead last, because you're better than Rebecca from the Met Office. But I'm afraid you haven't beaten the CBF. I do apologise.
1: I'll have to take back what I said about him. You know, I can't beat him. he's top of the league for a reason.
0: He's listening right now and he is fuming. Although he's quite happy that he's probably still top of the league. If you want, you are always welcome to come back and have another crack at it in a future week. Potentially before you leave us here in the Falklands. You're probably here for a few more months, right?
1: Yeah, here till the end of October.
0: Wonderful. We'll get you in before you leave. Look, Fletch, the good news is we leave you with a song request. So is there a tune that you would like me to play on the radio for you?
1: Let's go with Chelsea Dagger by the Fratellis.
0: Chelsea Dagger by the Fratellis. Let's get it on. Fletch, thank you for coming in today.
1: Thank you for having me.

And that is Chelsea Dagger by the Fratillis playing that one for Fletch, who just competed in our game of the ABC game. And I'm going to put him on the leaderboard now with a mid-table score of 14 out of 26. If you'd like to have a crack at that in the future, do get in touch, fr@bfbs.com. It doesn't matter if you're a civilian, doesn't matter if you're down in Stanley, doesn't matter if you're military. Absolutely anyone is allowed to take part. If I say-

And that is The Man in the Arena by The Script. That's it from me then for today. I'm going to stick on another tune for you to take you up to the news. It's going to be PS1 with Fake Friends. It features Alex Hoskin. But you've got Neil coming up in just a minute, so that'll be good. And I'll be back on your radio Monday morning when I expect we're very, very tired after watching the football. But have a lovely weekend. Bye-bye.

the same. Pink Pantheress, Zara Larsson, Stateside. Yeah, weather. Looking fairly clear at the moment, and any early mist that was around should have cleared by now. And if it hasn't, well, it will do through the morning to leave a fair day with plenty of hazy sunshine. Winds are light, becoming variable through the afternoon, with an expected high today of around 7 degrees, which is not too bad at all. I see most of the snow has gone already. Didn't last long, did it? And tonight, a risk of low cloud and fog developing with light outbreaks of rain and drizzle towards dawn, light and variable winds, and an overnight low of around 0 degrees. We don't expect the weather to cause any issues on the Stanley Road over the next 24 hours. And for Azzy, good afternoon. So it's going to be a partly cloudy day early on, with isolated light rain showers, but that should all be done and dusted by now to leave a sunnier afternoon with return to some cloudy conditions overnight tonight. Highs should be reaching around 28 degrees today, with a low of 24 overnight tonight, and a moderate to fresh breeze if you're in Azzy to keep you company today and tonight. A little bit later on, we'll take a check on your weekend forecast for you. BFM.

Charlie Puth, Meghan Trainor and Marvin Gaye. Your next open swim session in the pool will be getting underway in about 10 minutes time, 12 minutes time to be precise, from 10.30 until 1. And then again, 3 till 8.30 this evening. Mount Pleasant School swimming lessons are scheduled to take place 2 till 3 this afternoon. And then across the weekend, loads going on. Open swim Saturday, 7.30 till 8.30, 10.30 till 12 and 2 till 4. And on Sunday, 7.30 until 11 and then again 2 until 4. And your family fun and children's swimming lesson timings as follows: Saturday 8.30 till 10.30 and then again on Sunday from 11 until 12.

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5: Back to the music.

Gracie Abrams. And Hit the Wall. Just gone 25 after 10 here in the Falklands. 25 after 1 in Aussie. Final 5 second shuffle of the week on the way soon. And giving away a little prize this week. Got some new stuff to give away. So footballs, hats, you never know. A little bag full of BFBS stuff up for grabs today. So your final chance to get into that draw coming up in the 5 second shovel. And your Friday fixture fix, the one where we focus on what you can expect to see on BFBS TV right across the weekend on the way around 11:30 this morning as well. Forces 24 is next after Flow featuring Missy Elliott.

Travis Capaldi and Survive. Neil Moore with you on a Friday morning, Friday afternoon in Azzy already. We're going to get into your final 5 second shuffle of the week very soon. So get your mind ready for that.

0: That's Role Model. High Hopes, 3000. So that 5 second shuffle clue coming at you after James Morrison and Nelly Furtado.
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0: James Morrison, Nelly Furtado, Broken Strings. So, would you like to win some BFBS stuff? Got lots of new stuff in, so I'm giving some away this week. But you're not entered our 5 second shuffle this week yet.
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1: 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Couple more clue opportunities coming up, and we'll play one of those tracks in full in an hour's time.

That's Jamiroquai and All Right. It is Friday, and that means I do have a weekend mic drop coming your way a little bit later on. Round about 12:45, we'll be officially setting you into the weekend. And unusually, this week it's not a brand new remix of a classic tune. It's a brand new track, but it does feature a classic artist. So we'll have that later. Looking forward to sharing that one with you. A track ahead of Club Culture at the weekend.

Little Mix. Breakup song. Got your latest news coming up at 11. That is 2 o'clock if you are in Aussie. Paul Wolford and Amber Mark taking you to that after Ariana Grande.

Justin Bieber. And what do you mean? It's BFBS, the Force Station, now with you right through until one today. Seeing off yet another week and getting ready for that weekend. Did you cast your vote in this week's Fresh New Music poll? If you did, stand by. Result on the way and another chance to hear the track that you have voted as the new BFBS track of the week.

Votes are in, votes counted. And here is your results. In fourth place, Hugo, David Guetta, French Montana and Aidan Martin with Shine. 10% of your votes, just behind Katy Perry, which came in with 11% of the votes. Watch it burn. In second place, Samba, My Body Isn't Ready. 18% of the votes, which means a clear winner way out in front. 56% of your votes this week. Muse featuring Ellie Goulding with the track

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1: It's Muse, Elodie Goulding and Hush, the BFBS track of the week this week. Thank you to your votes. We'll have four fresh new music tracks for you next week. I've just seen what's coming up next week. Got some tasty tunes for you to have a listen to and cast your vote on next week. I'll tell you that much. Not giving anything away just yet. No, no, no. Another chance to hear that clue in our 5 second shuffle today. Last one of the week. Get to that very soon. And your Friday fixture fix is trundling through, almost here. Ain't nothing stopping the information coming your way on that today. There's going to be a lot.

Blink 182 and I Miss You. So we'll give you another chance to hear today's quite easy 5 second shuffle after Royal Blood. This is Limbo. FI at BFBS.com if you want to get your entry today. There is some BFBS stuff up for grabs this week if you want to have a go. Just get your name into that draw. Coming up next.

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0: Christmas. It's Ray, and where is my husband? We're going to get into that fixture fix for you for Friday, Saturday and Sunday. So it's just a little game of football coming up on Sunday you might be interested in. We'll get into full details of that after Lily Allen and Jade.
1: Hey, it's me. Just checking in. I know there's a lot going on right now. So, how you feeling?

0: focusing on your weekend TV. It is your Friday Fixer Fix with a twist. Other sports today, Wimbledon, BBC Two all day today if you're a tennis fan. 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From midday, mountain biking, UCI World Cup cross country on TNT Sport. And then men's T20 cricket, Notts Outlaws against Lancashire Lightning, 2:25 this afternoon. That'll be on Sky Sports for you. And your Major League Baseball action this afternoon, St. Louis Cardinals at the Chicago Cubs at 5:15, followed by the Chicago White Sox at the Cleveland Guardians, both of those on TNT Sport. World Cup action begins at 2:15 this afternoon. BFBS Sport, BBC One, it's Australia against Egypt, round of 32 knockout match. Then 6:15 this afternoon, Argentina take on the Minnows, Cape Verde. BFBS Sport, ITV One. Be interested to see how that one goes. Colombia against Ghana is 9:45 tonight. BFBS Sport and ITV One, your channel for that one. Looking ahead to Saturday then, before we get into your World Cup action, round of 16 on the way. Nations Championship Rugby Union is getting underway tomorrow. 3:30 a.m. New Zealand against France, ITV One, followed by Australia against Ireland, same channel, 6:30, followed by same channel, Fiji against Wales, 9:20. Same channel and BFBS Sport for South Africa against England. That's 2:20 tomorrow afternoon. And then it's Argentina against Scotland from 3:30 on BFBS Sport and ITV as well. Other sport tomorrow, Wimbledon, BBC Two and BBC One action getting underway from 7 a.m. The F1 sprint race is tomorrow from 7 a.m. and the F1 qualifier for the main race, BFBS Extra 2 from 11. Downhill mountain biking UCI World Series, TNT Sports, 7:30 tomorrow morning. I suppose if they cycle up today, maybe they've got to come down tomorrow. Sorry, being a bit flippant there. It is the Queen's Gurkha Signals against 1RGR on BFBS Sport tomorrow. It's the 2020 Nepal Cup Final. Look out for that one. Something a little different for you. England take on India in T20. Sky Sports, 10 a.m. tomorrow morning. Tour de France, stage one, is on from 11:30 tomorrow on TNT Sports. And at 2 p.m. Saturday afternoon, Cage Warriors 209 from Newcastle. BFBS Extra 2 and BFBS TV will be on there. And your World Cup action on Saturday, Canada against Morocco. BBC One and ITV, 1:30. I'll be watching that one. And 5:30, Paraguay against France. BBC One and ITV as well for that one. Moving to Sunday then. Wimbledon action, BBC's 1 and 2 from 7 a.m. Tour de France from 7:45 on TNT Sports. Wakefield Trinity against Castleford Tigers, BFBS Sports from 8 a.m. And the F1 race from 9:30 on Sunday morning. BFBS Extra 2 is your channel from that. It's the Women's ICC World T20 Cricket Final. 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Leeds Rhinos against Bradford Bulls, Betfred Super League on BFBS Sport, followed by Wigan Warriors against St Helens at 1:30. Your Major League Baseball action for Sunday, 1:30. New York Mets at the Atlanta Braves, TNT Sport, and the San Diego Padres at the Los Angeles Dodgers from 8 p.m. Sunday evening. And your World Cup action on Sunday, Brazil against Norway, BBC One, ITV and BFBS Sport from 4:30. And then it's Mexico against England from 8:30 on Sunday evening. The round of 16 match. Winners go through to the quarterfinals, and we will have full coverage of that in the fan zone at the Gull and Penguin Theatre from 9 o'clock. Well, we'll be there from 8 o'clock on Sunday evening, up on the big screens, taking your balls along and your hats. So if you fancy showing off some juggling skills, you can still bag yourself a ball and a hat at that. at the Fan Zone on Sunday evening. So I will see you there for that one. Time to take a little lay down and a few deep breaths, I think.
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0: Taylor Swift, I knew you. Interesting, and I say that tongue-in-cheek, with the fact that her wedding's all over the news right now. Yes. Okay, moving on. 5 second shuffle.
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0: Harry Styles, Aperture. We'll have that answer then for the 5 second shuffle and a winner for some BFBS stuff this week on the way very soon. This Saturday, 4th of July, it's the annual HMS Collingwood Open Day in Fareham. It includes the exciting Royal Navy Royal Marines charity field gun run competition. Richard Wyeth has been chatting to the I/C of the Open Day, Lieutenant Susie Jeffries.
1: The field gun competition has been running for years. It's a stalwart of Collingwood Open Day. We've got 23 teams in total this year. We've got two of the local teams, Collingwood and Salton, have put in two teams, which is really good. We've got Gibraltar here for the first time for 7 years, and we also have teams from the other forces, as well as far as Naples, the Royal Engineers, Royal Artillery, Royal Marines, as well as Portsmouth Naval Base, HMS Excellent. So quite a mix of teams this year, but yeah, really good. And they're out practicing at the moment.
2: It is always a fantastic final of the field gun competition for the Brickwood Trophy. Last year, I remember, 400th-second victory for Remy. It was all very close between the top four teams, ending that run of three in a row for Seahawk. So are Remy in it again this year? Seahawk there?
1: Remy are and Seahawk are. So it's always a really hotly contested trophy, and they put a huge amount of work and effort into it. It shows with all the dedication that they put in of how well they do.
2: Well, we certainly look forward to that on Saturday. As well as the field gun competition, Susie, there are displays in the arena, there's stalls, there's attractions, so much to see and do, isn't there?
1: Yes, there is, absolutely. On the main arena, outside of the field gun runs, we have the Trafalgar gun display, which is the first time we've had that here. That's a Georgian artillery display. They'll be running out their cannons, and we also have weather dependent, the RN parachuting team, and they'll parachute into the main arena with about 4 or 5 parachutists, which is hugely popular and great to see. We'll also have the Battle of Britain Memorial flypast later on in the afternoon at some point. We don't know which aircraft that'll be, but they're a great selection of Battle of Britain aircraft, so that's always really nice. And then outside of Arena 1, we have things like the fairground rides, inflatable Nerf gun arenas and Zorb balls. We have a stage with musical acts. Some are professional, some are from Fareham College as part of their work experience, so that's definitely different for this year, and a great opportunity for them to showcase what they've learnt at Fareham College out to the general public. We have military engagement zone with a variety of things. The dive tank is always a popular return. Aspects like the mine display. We have the Royal Navy recruit team here, which are great for handing out freebies to all the public. It's a fun packed area. And then alongside that, we have classic cars on display. And then the emergency services are coming in, police cars, fire engines, so the kids can have a go on that. It's a good day. There's lots to see and do.
2: Absolutely. Now, there is a cost to come in to see it all, isn't there, Susie? But it is raising money for the Royal Navy, Royal Marines charity at the same time. So how much does it cost to come in, and what time does it all start on Saturday?
1: So it starts at 9:30 in the morning through till 5 p.m. Family tickets are £40, adults are 18, and children are £10. But once you're in, everything is free. Pay that, come in. The only thing that you could pay for is lots of catering options, or you can bring your own picnic food in as well and have a picnic.
2: Sounds good. Now, are you able to get tickets on the gate on the day, or do you need to buy them in advance?
1: So you can buy them in advance, or you can buy on the day. The weather is looking great for the day, so I'm hoping that we'll have a really good turnout for it. If they just Google HMS Collingwood Open Day, then that will take them to the link, or they can go on TicketServe and they'll be able to find the event there.
0: Richard Wyeth chatting to Lieutenant Susie Jeffries about this Saturday's HMS Collingwood Open Day. Answer to today's 5 second shuffle. Easy one, won't it? Rag and Bone Man.

It's Rag and Bone Man, it's Skin, and it is the answer to your 5 second shuffle for today. Congratulations to Mark, who got in touch with me earlier on in the week. Your name came out of the hat. I'll be in touch with you on the phone shortly to sort out you collecting some BFBS stuff. Thanks for playing. News is on the way after Ella Langley. This is Tuesday, Texas. Just

choosing Texas. Got a weekend mic drop coming your way. We're 45 minutes away from that to get your weekend up and running, so stand by. But right now, time for your latest news.

Pink and So What, K-pop, Demon Hunters, How It's Done, kicking you into the final hour for me for today. We'll do a final weather check for you after a little bit of Travis. This is Driftwood.

0: weather.
1: All right, weather for tonight and tomorrow here in the Falklands. A risk of low cloud and fog developing overnight. Light outbreaks of rain and drizzle towards dawn. Light winds during the early hours with a low of zero. Tomorrow, patches of fog lingering into the morning. Occasional outbreaks of drizzle through the day. Light winds becoming gentle. Highs tomorrow, 6 degrees. No impacts expected on the Stanley Road due to the weather. And your weekend forecast in Aussie sunny spells through the weekend with isolated light rain showers, most likely on Saturday, with Sunday being the drier day. Daytime highs of around 28, 29. Lows of 24 overnight with a moderate breeze throughout.

Noel Gallagher's High Flying Birds, that's Council Skies. If you're getting into the gym this afternoon, there is a JSPU circuit, and that's getting underway at 3.30 this afternoon. That's all I've got for you. Don't forget, if you are new to us here at MPC, got off the latest airbridge, 3107 is the number to call if you'd like to find out what's going on in the gym, or just pop along, because you'll need to do that anyway to get those gym standing orders signed.

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0: Faithless, New Religion. 25 after 12, we're in the forecast. 25 after 3 in Azzy, rolling up to your weekend mic drop. That is on the way.
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0: No details on Monday's average available via the rf.mod.uk webpage yet. But what I do have is Saturday's LATAM flight details. 895 arriving here at MPA around 12:59. With 896 scheduled to depart at 6 minutes past two Saturday afternoon. Your check-in will begin at 11:30 a.m. tomorrow morning, and that is the time you must be in the terminal, ready to roll and in the queue. Because if you turn up after that check-in start time, you could find out the hard way you're not getting on the flight.

Years and Years with Galantis and Sweet Talker. It is the first Friday of the month, and that means it's time once again for the Royal British Legion to host its RBL social evening tonight from 7:30. That takes place in the Narrows Restaurant and Bar. They quite often have guest speakers there, quizzes and other fun activities going on as well. Now, you don't need to be a serving or retired member of the Armed Forces or a member of the RBL to join. You can just pop along to the Narrows this evening, 7:30. That gets underway, and as I said, it always happens on the first Friday of every month.

0: Okay, Bobby Bascom and Zone. Got a remix of that coming up in Cub Culture on Saturday. 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

0: Greater Lights and America. Your first chance to see the new Supergirl movie is tonight at the Phoenix Cinema, 7:30. Stitchhead showing at the Travellers this evening. This afternoon from 5:30, it's Toy Story 5 at the Harbour Lights in Stanley, and The Furious is showing this evening at 8 o'clock. Saturday, Minions and Monsters, Saturday afternoon at the Phoenix, Travellers close. 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On Sunday, The Invite at the Phoenix, Star Wars, The Mandalorian and Grogu is showing at the Travellers in Azzy. Toy Story 5 at 12 on Sunday afternoon, Disclosure Day at 3 and The Invite at 7 at the Harbour Lights in Stanley.
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0: We're ready for the weekend. We'll get into that with the weekend mic drop next.

0: Benny, Gus Dapperton, and Super Lonely.
1: Weekend mic drop. I'm ready for the
0: weekend. It is time, as I like to every Friday, around about this time, share a big track with you that I'm going to feature for the rest of the Forces world in Club Culture Saturday night. So stand by for that. Firstly, though, let's take a little look at your Saturday afternoon and evening lineup here on the FES The Forces Station. It is JC looking after you from 2 until 6 on Saturday with the very best of British playlist to keep your spirits up for a Saturday afternoon. Joe Cardon will be back on Saturday evening from 6. He had the weekend off last week. Well, I say he had the weekend off. He had the weekend off of Old School and Anthems because he was too busy with Armed Forces Day in the UK. And, of course, we here had coverage of the England game as well. So, Joe Cardon back from 6 till 9. At 9 o'clock, it is back to me, Club Culture, bringing you the very best in brand new house and trance, progressive, the odd remix, classic or two, maybe a bootleg, maybe a mashup. Over 3 hours on a Saturday night from 9 o'clock from this year's studio here in the Falklands, right across the Forces world. This week, I got some new house tracks from Rod Carrillo and Diego Brown, Defunct Junkies with Jeff Straw, and Lawrence Guy, Tommy V and Keller. And there's quite a few tracks in there this coming Saturday that have a definite disco house vibe going on, so look out for those. New progressive and trance stuff from DJ Oops, Chords and True Fox, Decipher with Sue McLaren, Ali Wilson and Phil Abel, Rose Hall, Ahmed Helmy, and Dockenberg and Hellberg, those three all together on one tune. Craig Connolly and Danny Silva. Barry Corston's got a new track coming out. He's teamed up with Chris Howard and UUFO. And also Amos with Riot Nights. All of that lot coming up after 10 o'clock. Across the piece, we've got some reworked and remixed classics from DJ Laura and Papa Naz T with James Hype and Denise Belfon. All of that coming your way Saturday night from 9, and then we will wrap things up just before midnight with our show summit tune. It is generally a classic trance anthem. You can pick it if you like, clubculture@bfbs.com. If you've got a favourite trance tune and you want to get involved in Club Culture, email me it. And you never know, we could be featuring your all-time favourite trance anthem in Club Culture in coming weeks. And so too, time to drop our weekend mic drop for this week. It is an absolute classic diva from the house world. She goes by the name of Kathy Brown. It's with Camden Kassa and guitarist Jake Werry. And the track is called Breaking My Heart. And it is your start to the weekend. Enjoy.
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featuring Kathy Brown and Jake Wherry with Breaking My Heart. You'll get to hear a full version of that in Club Culture Saturday night from 9. That's it from me. If I don't catch up with you Saturday night from 9, or maybe Sunday evening for the Mexico-England game in the Gullum Penguin Theatre in the Fan Zone, I will see you on Monday morning from 10. Miles Smith taking you up to the news after Alex Warren. Have a great weekend.